brain. Disregards any agenda under the stars. The stars are still too far to help you out in any other car.

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How, what they think they're doing. I'd be very pleased to know what they think they're doing. I think they're all insane.

0: reaching up. That's really all it takes. We don't need nothing but today.
1: Yeah, yeah, yeah, yeah.
0: The world is so small till it ain't. I'm building up a wall till it breaks. She hated when I call and it's late.